0: A group whose sound is as smooth as it is iconic. Little Big Town is here.
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0: The Idea. It's a song that really stuck out to me on the album because the way it's complex and simple. And really, truly, if you think about it, so many people can relate to this because how many people on this planet at some point in them learning to love haven't fallen in love with the idea of somebody instead of the actual person. I mean, there's a huge gap between those two.
2: Yeah, and I think that's why the hook hits so, like, just hits you so big when it comes around because of that. Because of that. We have all experienced that.
3: I love that you said learning to love.
0: That's really
3: there's
0: great.
3: A lot of insight in that because it is the thing with a relationship, you know. It's, you know, trying to figure out that ebb and flow in a relationship, and it's, you know, difficult for everyone. So I just like when you said that. I thought that's it exactly.
0: I think that there's a big difference between knowing what you want and loving what you get, you know.
4: Knowing what you want and loving what you get. Yeah.
3: Yes.
0: Yeah, absolutely.
3: That's great.
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2: Keith Urban, you guys are on his new album, Flow State.
3: Yeah.
2: I got a little giddy, and I talked to Keith about this when I talked to him about Flow State. One of the first things I said is, you got Little Big Town. You got dude. How could you do that? Like, that was so great together. What was it like hanging with him and putting out that kind of album with him?
3: Oh, my gosh.
4: We loved him. Well,
5: we're huge fans of Keith and have been friends with him for probably 25 years.
3: Yes.
5: He was our first arena tour, like, back in the day. Yeah. I think it was 2006 or something when we went on tour with him for the first time. But we had been on tour actually prior to that. Anyhow, so we go way back, and we're huge Yacht Rock fans because that's our jam.
3: That's vocal harmonies.
5: Yeah. So when he texted us about Magnet and Steel, at first I had to I was like Magnet and Steel. And he goes, you know it, and then he sang a little bit of it to me, and I was like, oh.
3: I love that song so much.
2: So good.
5: I love the way it turned out.
3: Yeah. I confess, maybe the reason I didn't know from the title is because I didn't know that's what they were saying.
4: Oh.
3: I'm like,
4: that's possible, yes.
3: I don't know that I really knew that's what they were. I just always remember the, ooh, all those parts.
4: Yeah.
3: It's fun. It was so much fun, though.
4: It's a great choice for a song for that record. I mean, it's a great song.
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0: 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Who wins when four of you are in disagreement? 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

0: Country and she knows it. Luke Bryan, what do you think his kids are doing Googling him?
1: They totally understand it now. I mean, when they start Googling dad's accomplishments and reading all the chatter about what the net worth of all this is, and they're, you have to sit down and really clarify a lot of stuff with them. But so as they get a little older, they start understanding, you know, some of that stuff, which is pretty silly. But when I get home, they don't care if I've sold out 10 shows or whatever. They just want to go hang with dad and do boy and father and son dad stuff. And it's special when we can all do it together.
2: Phone number.
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0: It's been a hot minute since I've seen you guys.
1: Yeah.
0: Right. My goodness.
2: Hot is right.
0: Albuquerque, New Mexico.
1: Yeah. Hot.
0: Except it was raining that night. Okay, so you guys have been together since, what, the late 90s, 98, I want to say?
2: Mm-hmm. Yeah.
0: Yeah. And still the original four members. First of all, congratulations. That's longer than most marriages last.
1: It really is.
0: It really is. How does it feel to still be together all these years later and putting some great music out?
2: It's exciting. It's fun to still be just so inspired and you know, want to get in and make music at this point.
1: Yeah.
2: It doesn't at 26 years in.
1: Right. Yeah. It doesn't feel like it would be any other way. I mean, it is like kind of like a marriage. And when you get married, you expect to be together forever. And like, it just feels like it's supposed to be this way.
2: Yeah.
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1: Not yet.
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welcome. We've got Little Big Town hanging with us on the show tonight. We're going to be chatting with them some more about their brand new album coming up in 6 minutes. It's Jason Aldean, one of my faves from him, Crazy Town.

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2: Talk to me about the album. I've heard the whole thing, and I've got to tell you, I could listen to that album every single night laying in bed in the dark and just hear it. It is simple. It is just rich all at the same time. It takes you on a whole journey. I was so excited by the time I got to the last song. I started the whole album over again.
3: Oh, thanks.
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2: I did. I listened to it a second time, and then I turned it up as I got in the shower and was like, wow. Wow, there's not one song on here that doesn't just put you guys together so perfectly.
3: Thank you.
2: Thank you. You co-produced, Karen?
4: Mm-hmm.
2: What was that like?
4: Well, it's just a...
5: Like normal.
4: Just an, you know, evolution of, you know, making music together and doing some of the... I don't know. I don't really know how to describe it, but like the late night heavier lifting of digging into the nooks and crannies of things and on the production side. And Gina Johnson is just a jewel. She's such a treasure. And she's done John Prine Records and Jason Isbell Records and engineered so many of the Chris Stapleton records. And so we were lucky to get to work with her on this one.
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0: woman on the overnight ride. My name is Justin. He joined us yesterday on the show. And of course, I had to ask him, since the viral video of him hating on ranch, has he finally had ranch dressing?
1: No. I never
2: I get
1: to.
2: Where you're coming from, too. Like, I like ranch, but the idea of it is gross.
1: Yeah, there's no point. I've never had it in 32 years. Why I got to try it now?
2: Are you a mayo guy?
1: No.
2: Okay, so that makes sense. Okay. Because yeah. There's mayo people, there's no in between.
1: Yeah, my nana used to, because my nana used to make the best egg sandwiches.
2: Okay.
1: And sometimes she would sneak mayo on there. And it was like, it wasn't the worst, but I was like, come on, nana, like, I can taste it. It made the sandwich go down easier. It wasn't as dry, but it's still. And the ranch is just, I don't know. I can't do it.
2: Nothing
1: I don't
2: worse than do a dry
1: it.
2: Sandwich.
1: It stinks. Nothing. God. I'll tell you, I almost choked on a piece of bread the other day. Gluten-free. Almost killed me.
3: Be right back.
4: 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Thank you for being part of our family.
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0: Justin. This is the Overnight Ride. Jeff the Joke Guy from Dallas is on the line. Give me a quick one tonight.
1: So my girlfriend asked me if she had any annoying habits. And then she got all offended during the PowerPoint presentation. This is Jeff the Joke Guy signing up.
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0: Kane Brown on the show this week, and he talked about how he was trying to become a DJ on the side for his new bar.
1: Yeah, so I bought all the DJ equipment, and I have it set up in my gym and haven't used it once. I used it like right when I first got it, and it sounded terrible. I was like, okay, I'm going to go on YouTube and practice, and I was on TikTok looking at all the things, and it was like, it's really easy to like learn the basics of being a DJ.
2: Yeah.
1: And then I just haven't fooled with it since. When it comes to music, and like, I'm very good at like knowing a crowd and knowing what's going to get them going.
2: Yeah.
1: And so I was like, I make a great DJ, and that was going to be my next chapter. I was like, I'm just going to start being a DJ. Hire me for birthday parties. And yeah, it just never happened.
2: It's weird, like the ebbs and flows of the crowd, like to get them up, get them down, bring them back up, close the show out. I mean, yeah. It's kind of like a set list, but this is like a totally different avenue.
1: Yeah, I mean, if I could just be on stage playing, mixing my music, I was going to do a whole thing of like have a mask, like basically Marshmallow.
2: Yes.
1: You know, but I had a drop. I was going to be a Scorpion off Mortal Kombat, but I think I'd probably get licensed or something. But I was going to have a drop in my beats which says, get over here. And it was bop, bop, bop, bop, bop, bop, bop, bop, bop.
2: If you spell with a K, I think you might be all right. You yeah. know what I mean? Like, just change up the name a little bit.
1: Yeah, I had it all planned out.
3: We get you through the night or the early morning, depending on your person.
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I'm Hillary. 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

0: Stella Lefty on Nash FM 94.9. Today's country favorites on a sunny summer Saturday here for us. That's good news, as August 29th tends to be kind of a day weather-wise. It was the day, of course, in 2005, Hurricane Katrina began doing her thing across the U.S. Gulf Coast. Hurricane Harvey in 2017 on this day dumped a record amount of rainfall across the tropical, continental U.S. And Tropical Storm Dolly, doing her thing out in the Atlantic, could reorganize near the Bahamas or Florida this coming week, may even expand to the Gulf ahead of Labor Day weekend. We'll be keeping an eye on Dolly, of course. 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

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And most of us will never truly love mornings. Am I right? But hey, you can get yours started on the right side right here weekdays with Kincaid and Dallas. 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
1: What's up, y'all? I'm Cole Wetzel with my new song with Ella Langley, Jaded. It's Your Music Plus.
0: Cole Wetzel on how his new duet with Ella Langley came about.
1: Yeah, me and Ella had been talking for a little while about reconnecting on getting back in the studio, trying to follow up. You know, that's why we fight. And we got in the room together, and Jaded kind of came, with George Schmidt and Ernest in the room with us as well. Came really easy, and it turned out pretty good.

0: That was Coetzel featuring Ella Langley with Jaded. It's Your Music Plus, sponsored by Gusto.
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One precious week away from the start of the MSU football season. 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

0: Benny Chesney on today's Country Favorites, Nash FM 94.9. Do you have a funky work schedule? Well, that can actually follow your kiddos. A study examined parents with unstable and unpredictable work schedules and found an association with kids' sleep quality. The example of what's called work spillover shows the employee may not just bring home a mood from work, but the structure of the job alters kids' home environment as well. 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

Ella Langley on Nash FM 94.9. Speaking of Tennessee, a push by fans to rename Nashville's airport for Dolly Parton appears to be taking flight. Tennessee Governor Bill Lee and the CEO of the Metropolitan Nashville Airport Authority both came out in favor of that name change yesterday. It's expected to come up at the authority's meeting next month.

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